0: 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Everybody cool? Okay, next on that end. We all good? Okay, let's go. Let's go.
1: Energy on three. One, two, three. 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